0: Why is it that I'm connected to Omua or Majaya Wabye? Hallelujah. Those that are not in marriage or those that have divorced, why am I connected to those ones? Hallelujah. Why is it that every time when I am in a fellowship, when I'm connected to someone, when I meet someone, the story is not about prosperity, the story is about poverty. Why am I led to be connected to the misfortune? Praise God. Why am I led to be connected to the sick? Why am I led to be connected to the disappointed? Why am I not connected to the rich? Why am I not connected to them that are able to do exceedingly abundantly? Why am I not connected to the hopeful? Why am I not connected to the encouragers? Why am I not connected? Look at this, people of God, the people you are connected to, the destiny you are connected to, it speaks a lot. Hallelujah. Hallelujah. The Bible said, now, Abrantia, be near friend of Saul. Hallelujah. He was killing Christians. Hallelujah. The Bible said he could receive a letter. Oh my God. He had a legal background. No, you're a lawyer, and he, praise God.
1: Hallelujah.
0: So he dealt with the root. And so what back room ha. No, I call them crater, legal crater. It's let's say, Ube to me, Kuma Christopher. He was a man seasoned in the West, seasoned in the law, seasoned in all, you know, the ethics. So the Bible says he could go for lances in order to be able to kill people. Christians, hallelujah.
1: Hallelujah.
0: Hallelujah. The Bible says one day he woke up and God met him on the road of Damascus. People of God, all of us, all of us, let me tell you, when God begins to show us mercy, he can connect you to your rightful place.
1: Amen.
0: Hallelujah.
1: Amen.
0: This man called Saul was connected to Medres. Brother, all of a sudden, you see what happened? His name was known as a murderer. He was a terror. In the community, he was someone who persecuted the Christian. That was the group he belonged to. Now, all of a sudden, one day, this man was going from through the road of Damascus so that he could execute his usual. But look at what happened. Okay. On the road to Damascus, Jesus, the Lord that we serve, decided to change the life of this guy. And he said, no, you don't belong to that campaign. That campaign, hallelujah. You don't belong to the poverty campaign. You don't belong to the company of, you know, borrowing. You don't belong to the company of lack. You don't belong to the company of sick people, disappointed people, neglected people, stigmatized people. But you belong to a different company. So God met him on the road to Damascus. Why not? And make us a good brother. May your God meet you on your road to Damascus. Professor, wherever you are, may God meet you on your road, your marital road to Damascus. Damascus, I prophesy now. Hallelujah. So look at what happened. God now met him on the road to Damascus. And you know what? And God said, and God made him blind and said, Saul, Saul, Saul. And he said, who are you, Lord? And he said, I'm Jesus, the one you persecute. And he said, sir. And he said, rise up and go to the city. You shall not be able to see for 3 days. Now look at what happened. When you go to the city, you are going to meet a man called Ananias. Now stay with Ananias. Let Ananias pray for you. Look at what? Look at the connection. Hallelujah. Anytime a man wants to change his company, first of all, you have to be convicted by Jesus. Number two, you must meet your prophet. Hallelujah.
1: Hallelujah.
0: People of God, because we want to make known, we came as an invitation, as a flag, as Jehovah Nissi, so that you may be contacted for a blessing of God to be enlisted over your life. Wherever you are,

0: Now it is time. Nyame yaduma ochimani yeshia. When are we meeting? Today. Hallelujah. This evening we are meeting. You have to come and meet your prophet.
1: Amen.
0: Hallelujah. Tired of your company. And look at this. You see, the subject tells it all. You have to pull it down, brother. You have to intentionally decide that, look, I will not eat or drink until I pull it down. And you see, the world does it. We are CEO.
2: Yes.
0: Praise God. There were some men of Galilee who rose up in Judea, and they said, we will not eat and we will not drink until we see Paul die. Hallelujah.
1: Love.
0: Hallelujah. Amen. People of God, they do it. Hallelujah.
1: Hallelujah.
0: I don't know about you. Praise God.
1: Hallelujah.
0: So a time has come, the Lord said. So look at what happened. So he went. The man rose up, became blind, went to the city, stayed there for 3 days. The Bible says he never ate nor drank. Oh. And you know that on the third day, the man called Ananias, who was a prophet, came to pray for Paul. Mm. Now, is it not amazing when God himself meets you on the road, in the road of your company, the road of poverty, the road of sickness? And you're amazing. Hallelujah.
1: Amazing.
0: And God decides to save you and will not say, Brother Sam, I have saved you today. Go your way.
1: Amen.
0: He said, Pastor Jim, I am serving you, but go and meet my prophet. Let him pray for you. People of God, let me tell you. Hallelujah.
1: Hallelujah.
0: I invite you from anywhere, come to Spirit Impact Ministry. Hallelujah. We are going to be doing prophetic direction. My father is here from Nigeria. Hallelujah.
1: Amen.
0: Hallelujah.
1: Hallelujah.
0: Praise the Lord.
1: Hallelujah.
0: A software kukudam. Praise God.
1: Amen.
0: We are there for a prophetic direction. It's a contention for souls. Hallelujah.
1: Amen.
0: I remember you said there were instances. Obiba sorry when him said he will be delivered. Now I said that cause accident. He will cause accident on the way.
1: Yes.
0: The people can't come.
1: Yes.
0: And binomo yesa hanom be drew honom na deliverance me dua. And then the demon will manifest. I was the one who caused the accident. That's why I stopped the car. That's why the car couldn't work. I didn't want you to come here and get deliverance. Can you imagine, devil? So it's a warfare. It's a battle. It's a system. Assume, look at this. Assume anything. Darkness and light are in contention.
1: Oh, yes.
0: The darkness does not want you to go the light way, and the light does not want you to go that way. And so you then become a middleman. You struggle not to be able to do something good as a man of light. Hallelujah.
1: Hallelujah.
0: Praise God.
1: Amen.
0: But as the Lord liveth, I declare the season of your liberty.
1: Amen.
0: I prophesy the season of your liberty.
1: Amen.
0: I speak over your life, the season of your liberty.
1: Yes,
0: I

angels shall follow you because you believe. In the name of Jesus, you will rise up and you will walk from your sickness, from your slumber. Every company that is of wrongdoing and evil,

0: like the cloud, you shall be like a tree planted by the river, Lord. Amen. You shall give your fruit in your season. Jesus. Your leaf will never wither.
1: Amen.
0: Whatsoever you will touch, it will prosper.
1: Amen. Amen.
0: Come on, shout yes.
2: Yes, Lord.
0: Come on, shout yes.
2: Yes, Lord.
0: Wherever you are, I want you to get ready. You will soon call in.
2: Mm.
0: Let me tell you, people of God. Nyameja Aduma enen yumre.
2: Okay.
0: Yeah, call watch tonight. Praise God. I want you to come and meet your prophet.
2: Meet your prophet.
0: Hallelujah.
1: Hallelujah.
0: Praise God.
1: Amen.
0: Me person be share with you for. Nyameba you can't say be share D4. Now, yeah, some people think say people are sitting somewhere and they are making it up. Why do we need to see a prophet? Why do we need to see a man of God? Why don't we sit in our room and then pray? Why don't we sit in our what's in it, our farm or roadside and pray? No, you need to see a man of God.
2: Oh, yeah.
0: This is Jesus. Met a man who is in the wrong company. Do you know that Mumu Bebre Wahonoma Mutia Yena? Ne trust him worry. Hallelujah.
1: Hallelujah.
0: But Bonifone de Wakoka, a friend, Sasuja Fumu. There are a lot of people, they are under the sound of our voice now. You are supposed to have been traveling across the nations just to do business. You are supposed to have been an importer and an exporter. But you know, do you know that the devil has intentionally locomoted you to a wrong company? You are in a look at what the Bible says. How can two agree? How can two walk together except they agree? And the devil has intentionally, you know, admonished and pushed you to the wrong company. But the Lord told me to tell you tonight, every wrong company that you belong to, that company, the walls of that company is pulled down.
1: Yeah.
0: Sunny

0: Yes,
1: Lord, me.
2: Hallelujah.
3: Hallelujah.
2: And I want you to understand. Mm. If it was just Jesus come and say, hey, Oga Paulo, Oga Saul, no. Oga Saul, I want you to go to and meet Ananias. The man would have insulted him. Mm. Saul would have insulted. So looking at the nature of Saul, stubborn, no.
3: Yes,
2: a man stubborn who can remove a knife or stone and stone someone to death. Sanipano yang kanchan say, oh, okay, please, oh, will you go and meet Ananias to pray for you to become a Christian or to join a different company? No. Hallelujah.
3: Hallelujah. Mm.
2: That man has to go blind before. Hallelujah.
3: Amen.
2: Hallelujah.
3: Hallelujah.
2: When he went blind, not only that, he had to go hungry. Hallelujah.
3: Hallelujah.
2: The man went blind, went hungry, went thirsty for 3 days. It was then after that he said, he now said, oh, then what this man is saying, I have to obey, otherwise I will die. Hallelujah.
3: Hallelujah.
2: Remember that. This man was walking with a team. Mm.
3: Hallelujah.
2: Not only your friends, team, look at what happened. Jesus flashes the light. No one sees. He's the only one who saw. No, they heard the sound, but they didn't hear the word. Jesus revealed the word specifically to only him. So the rest of them were asking, oh, Paul, Adina Ato, Paul, Amanie, Paul, what is the problem? Paul, Saul, what happened? We heard sound, but we saw you lying down. Do you mean you cannot see? Oh, but just a woman,
1: Adina.
2: So a lot of times, eh? A lot of times, the people, those of you who are carrying the load, you are the only one who can explain it. Hallelujah.
3: Hallelujah.
2: Hallelujah. Hallelujah. You are carrying the load. You are supposed to take the action. You are telling people, hey, I heard from this pastor on PLFMO. I don't know if I should go to the church. And then they discourage. They say, guy, don't go. So for a default This is right. There's a lady listening to her. This has happened to you for several days. Hallelujah.
3: Amen.
2: I see over and over and over. Debbie, who the cock, Giano, and your Giano, no who's swatching them crop. And me name Samenka and I'm a minko. Hallelujah.
3: Hallelujah.
2: Praise the Lord.
3: Hallelujah.
2: And Saul is sitting there and Saul say, do you guys mean you cannot see? You did not hear what happened? What he said? You did not see the man who struck me, the Jesus? They say, no. Oh God, we did not see you. You mean some Jesus came? Are you driving crazy? Are you going crazy? Then Paul himself had to obey. In fact, Bible commentary said every one of the disciples left him.
3: Yeah.
2: He went alone and decided to stay in the house for 3 days. And then he told the man, Ananias, to pray for him. Do you know what happened? Ananias was a saint in those days. He saw Paul belong to the poverty, club. He saw him belong to the murderous club. He saw him belong to, the shameful club. Hallelujah. Is it not amazing? Say, they don't give you the opportunity or the chance to even belong. Now all of a sudden, are there some see and one on the sika into ambassador sika? Hey, are there a person with chess? You say, isn't not amazing? The family will fight you, the friends will fight you, the community will fight you, the country will fight you, the system will fight you. They will say, when did you start? How did you start? We don't even know you. How? We know you, like you belong to the poor, the poverty, class. How come all of a sudden you are changing car? How come all of a sudden this is your plot of life? This is the house you are building. What happened? They will not give you. Look, some will even report you. Even I explained this to, what's the name? The church.
3: Yes.
2: I used to teach at the senior high school.
3: Okay.
2: It's on Mampong Road. It's called German Pensa. So God, the Lord blessed me with a car before I got the appointment there. By then, I was teaching at the university. Yeah, I was actually doing part time in several universities, like in Kumasi here, about 7-8 university. So I got a full time appointment from the government sector with the senior high school. So I decided to combine net worth. So I bought a car. Some dark blue car. Hallelujah.
4: Hallelujah.
2: Praise God.
4: Hallelujah.
2: I got to the school, and there was one man, elderly man. He didn't understand why a young boy has come to teach. He just started teaching. And then he has a car. And he has taught for several years. He doesn't have a car. And you know what? He reported me to headquarters, to a group called Yoko.
4: Yeah.
2: Hallelujah.
4: Hallelujah.
2: What is their group? Their secret group. Like
4: the investigators.
2: The investigators, those that disguise themselves. They are secret, they belong to the secret, like the police, the military, but they disguise themselves as ordinary individuals, wear simple shirts, and they go around investigating. And these people invited me for a hot 1 week. Because of one old man who did not understand. No, we have been doing this for several years. How come we are not able? We are even struggling to pay our children's school fee. And this young boy that I can give back to, he has come and he's riding a car. And we now have to come on, shout, yes, Lord.
4: Yes, Lord.
2: And those days, I would use, my car was air conditioned, so when I realized that I used to put the air conditioner and I'll roll the glass, and then I'll put on music and I'll be riding. I'm a child of God. Hallelujah.
4: Amen.
2: This is where I belong. I belong to the class of God. Hallelujah.
4: Hallelujah.
2: You cannot do us anything. Hallelujah.
4: Amen.
2: If you try, we will pull you down.
4: Yes, Lord.
2: So that's why the topic says pulling down. He said, pulling down barriers to belongings and acceptance. Hallelujah.
4: Amen.
2: You are struggling. They are struggling. They don't want us to be part of the elite. They don't want us to be educated. Now, I was telling, the church the other day.
4: Please.
2: My name said, me, your friend said, me see, so answer na me warren. Me nya kwabrani bi efri mabusu ya mo ebe kanchila. Me say, abusu ya weye, ya wario. Uji miya yebikun. Hallelujah.
4: Amen.
2: Praise God.
4: Hallelujah.
2: He wanted me to belong to a class. That is the family. He came to me and told me that in this family, we don't get married. So, young boy, don't try it. If you try it, you are finished. Can you imagine that? They want me to remain in that class forever. People of God, it says the days of John the Baptist until now, the kingdom of God suffered violence, and the violence takes it by force. Hallelujah.
4: Hallelujah.
2: Look at this. Until we rise up and pull the wall down. We cannot enter.
4: No.
2: Hallelujah.
4: Hallelujah.
2: Praise God.
4: Hallelujah.
2: What is a wall? What is the demarcation of a wall or the donation of a wall? Wall donate barrier. Hallelujah.
4: And
2: consider, brother, they will intentionally block you. They can block you mentally.
4: Yeah.
2: The way we think. All of a sudden, it tends towards negativity. They can block you. Hallelujah.
4: Hallelujah.
2: They can block you maybe by certain things like money. Hallelujah.
4: Hallelujah.
2: Maybe I cannot even travel to Niger. Hallelujah.
4: Amen.
2: Maybe my blessing is there. So they will not give you money to travel there.
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2: So that's a block. They can block you physically. They can block you locationally. Hallelujah. Amen. If my blessing is in Accra and I remain here, how will I be able to get it? So they will confine us. Hallelujah.
6: Amen.
2: The people of God, having this at the back of your head, we need to be able to fight for it. I love that scripture. What he said, Hallelujah. Praise God. Hallelujah. Fight for it. Fight for it. He said, he said, one thing I do. He said, I have not comprehended or apprehended or arrived. But one thing I do, that I forget the victory and the failures of yesterday, and I move towards and run towards and navigate towards the mark of the higher calling of God. This is the mentality to change realm. This is the mentality to change identity. This is the mentality to change position, to change group. I don't know about you, but I don't belong to the group of the of the down. Look at what the Bible says. You are the head, but not the tail. I don't belong to the group of the tail. But enemy, your friends, and your member, Hallelujah. Praise God. Hallelujah. We are children of God, sons and daughters of God, born of God. Hallelujah. Hallelujah. We are born of the Spirit, born of Christ, born of Jesus, born of the Holy Ghost. Come on, shout yes.
6: Yes.
2: Hallelujah.
6: Hallelujah.
2: Can I remind you your identity? What's it? No weapon fashioned against you shall be able to prosper. Hallelujah. Praise God.
6: Hallelujah.
2: This is our group. Imagine, sir, Obi. I remember speaking the word of God like this, and when we finished, it was in the university, Christian Service University. Hallelujah.
6: Hallelujah.
2: Praise God.
6: Hallelujah.
2: Professors, lecturers, doctors, and all these people, they were administrators, and they were sitting, and I was speaking the word of God, and I was telling them that our identity in Jesus. And then when we finished, one of the professors called me and said, no. Dr. Chris, I believe you. I love you. But these things that you are saying, you know, are you trying to say that you can never go down small before you rise? I said, no, Christians don't go down small and rise. Hallelujah.
6: Yeah.
2: We are the head. We are never the tail. I don't know. Who are we talking to now? Hallelujah.
6: Yeah.
2: I know there is a mother who has enough sensitivity and dynamism to hear what the Spirit of the Lord is saying. You will never go down.
6: Mm-hmm.
2: You are the head, but you are not the tail. Let me tell you, you shall be like a tree planted by the rivers of water. You shall give your fruit in your season. Your leaf will never wither. The unrighteous are not so. Unrighteous are like a chaff that the wind bloweth away. The unrighteous are not stand in the judgment of God, not in the congregation of the righteous. But the Lord knoweth the way of the righteous, but the way of sinners shall perish. Hallelujah.
6: Hallelujah.
2: Come on, say yes.
6: Yes.
2: Hello, say yes.
6: Yes.
2: Say yes.
6: Yes.
2: Hallelujah.
6: Yes.
2: Come on, put your hands together for the Lord.
6: Yes.
2: I want you to read Romans chapter 15, verse 7. Romans chapter 15, verse 7. Nyamiya doma oche ene me invite you. Come to church. Praise God.
6: Hallelujah.
2: Mama obi another one. Praise God.
6: Hallelujah.
2: Nyamishia po no okosia Ananias. Nipa. What is adding?
6: Hey,
2: na young Gosia Nipa. Media metinami dayuma. Name bomb by a radity. Wana kachel. Hallelujah. Nyamishia po. O kachel is okosia Ananias. Hallelujah. Nyamisuma obofwo. Read Acts chapter 10. Obofwo. Ma oba Colonius. Colonius. Colonius, sorry. Colonius. Eyo obia. Obom paye. Oya boye. In fact, was he a sorry time?
6: Hallelujah.
2: He fast. Colonius. Hallelujah.
6: Hallelujah.
2: To the point that God wanted to change him, he changed his company. And rather, person was his friends, a company, no. And our group now belonging. Can you imagine the God Almighty? Was soma obofuo mane ba nchen. Instead of so obofuo the bench no no. Nyameba wo tie me a tie wo de tie atrofuo di fo mu nim nyame asemu. Tie omo. Say we dey me jiniti one ye me sofo no odin da da. Asam na wo kan o him find the Bible. Hallelujah.
7: Hallelujah.
2: Praise God. Asamwe ya ya kan ya pam foforo ni mo. Mira Yesu who story we and let me tell you that the New Testament started when Jesus died and resurrected. That is when the New Testament was constituted. It was not in the book of Mark, book of Matthew, book of John, book of what's the name? Luke. Hallelujah.
7: Hallelujah.
2: The New Testament started in the book of Acts. Oh. The Acts of Apostles.
7: Yes.
2: Hallelujah.
7: Hallelujah.
2: The, everything from Acts of Apostles to Revelation is what we call the New Testament. Because a testament cannot be initiated unless the testator is passed on.
7: Okay.
2: Hallelujah.
7: Hallelujah.
2: Praise God.
7: Hallelujah.
2: Say, near what are your friend said, Mirano Bano, Sivonguya. Enyadia ebetumi aye adwuma but time be ye adwuma no eye time wo asan sorry
7: hallelujah
2: praise God
7: hallelujah.
2: Now look at this, look at this. So this is New Testament reality. Obi say, and when it comes to the New Testament, no Christians, God is in our heart. Who said God is in our nose? Who said that? Hallelujah.
7: Hallelujah.
2: Praise God.
7: Hallelujah.
2: But say, in the New Testament, God is in our heart. We don't need to go to church. We just sit in the house and then descend God. Who told you that? Hallelujah.
7: Hallelujah.
2: Praise God.
7: Hallelujah.
2: Now, this is the New Testament. The book of Acts chapter, wasn't it chapter number 10? Look at what happened. Cornelius was a righteous man. He was a man, a devoted man. He prayed, he fasted, he gave alms. You know what God did? God said, no, I'm going to save this. He sent an angel to him. The angel God sent to him, instead of the angel delivering this man,
7: sent him to Peter.
2: He sent him to a prophet.
7: Oh.
2: Hallelujah.
7: Hallelujah.
2: Praise God.
7: Hallelujah.
2: Can you imagine that? Mm-hmm. Remember? When I would allow a blessing, no, a warrior, society. There is a marital breakthrough that is about to hit you.
7: Amen.
2: Hallelujah.
7: Hallelujah.
2: All the women under the sound of my voice, wherever you are, I invite you to our service today.
7: Amen.
2: Hallelujah. Uyo bi wo pesa ye fe utu kan won to me bra bra bra bra bra bra bra me ho di fo. Hallelujah. I have invited all those who want to do import and export. Come, come. All those who are looking for admission into schools. All those who are looking for people to sponsor your education. Come for God to bring a financial intervention. Hallelujah.
7: Hallelujah.
2: Praise God.
7: Baby
2: be a rap wa man ye na de wa ko do. Say we Yare, we nine, we ti, we yem, we nompe, we koma, whatever it is, I want you to move by faith. Hallelujah.
7: Hallelujah.
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8: Romans chapter 15, verses number 7. May kind, okay, may come angry, Trina, I'm saying. Ain't it, Monya Mohon? Said the Christ to Ajayan Ama Onyanko Pony Munyamno.
2: Can you imagine that?
8: Yes.
2: Can you imagine that? Mm-hmm. Won't you?
7: Otherwise, Christ? We'll receive ye one another, mm-hmm. as Christ also received us to the glory of God.
2: Can you imagine that? Mm-hmm. Can you read another version? Let me see. Monje Mohon, receive one another. Hallelujah.
7: Hallelujah.
2: That means a rather buame. Nami to me. Anya a kuobi johnia. Hallelujah.
7: Hallelujah.
2: Me to me free. Sin to be moi. Me moi. Semini a be professor. Be a honum aqua. Menjem. And yes, I know of
7: accept one another.
2: Accept one another.
7: Then just as Christ accepted
2: just
7: you.
2: As Christ accepted us.
7: In order to bring praise to God.
2: In order to bring praise to God. Now, there are certain battles I have money to fight and conquer. There are certain battles you have money to fight and conquer. There are certain battles brother has money to fight and conquered. There are certain battles Sophie James has managed to fight and conquered. Hallelujah.
7: Hallelujah.
2: The Lord is telling us that let us invite each other and accept each other into each of the areas that we are born in, so that just like the way Christ delivered us, look at what Christ did. Mm-hmm. Christ took us from darkness to light. Mm-hmm. Hallelujah.
7: Hallelujah.
2: Praise God.
7: Hallelujah.
2: So God is simply talking about realms, changing position. Hallelujah.
7: Hallelujah.
2: Why am I critical? Why are we critical? Why are we inviting you to church? Why are we telling you, Nyami Yaduma, and then you may be sorry, because God has given us the grace to be able to get into certain realms. Hallelujah.
7: Hallelujah.
2: Praise God.
7: Praise
2: we
7: God.
2: Have broken certain barriers. At least our Dishuyamu, hallelujah.
7: Amen.
2: At least our Kantuomu, at least our Wariyamu, at least our Pobotimu. God has given us some, you know, grace to break certain barriers. We are inviting you to pull you into it.
7: Amen.
2: Come on, shout yes.
4: Yes, Lord.
2: Hallelujah. Come on, begin to thank God. Begin to thank God. In the name of the Lord
7: Jesus Christ.
2: Obe bompa ya kanche rade se kwansi die biara. Eye ehu. Ah ebeji wo ana tewa free. Ekuwa beboa wo mu no. Ewrade nyim free ho.
7: Yes.
2: Hallelujah.
7: Hallelujah.
2: Hallelujah.
7: Hallelujah.
2: Come on, you will pray with me. You will declare with me, My Father. Every barrier, of rejection, fear, and insecurity, be broken. In the name of Jesus. Come on, begin to pray now. Le bala bala bala bala bala bala bala bala bala bala bala bala bala bala bala bala bala bala bala bala bala bala bala bala bala bala bala bala bala bala bala bala bala bala bala bala bala bala bala 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
9: In the name of the Lord
10: Jesus Christ.
9: Oh, Bompaya Kachira brother say, Subai be a yam pipe, and I send you, Jimu. Oba will say, Bompaya, which him. Hallelujah. Praise God.
10: Hallelujah.
9: Now you will declare with me, say,
10: my Father,
9: every spirit that makes me. And my loved one,
10: and my loved ones.
9: Reject. Sorry. Yes. Come on, declare with me, say,
10: my father.
9: I reject. Every spirit.
10: Of partiality.
9: Or rejection. In the name of Jesus.
10: In the name of Jesus.
9: Come on, clap your hands and let's pray. In the name of
10: Jesus Christ.
9: Hallelujah. Baby, be around.
10: Amen.
9: May the Lord bless you.
10: Amen.
9: Wherever you are, I say, may the Lord bless you.
10: Amen.
9: Can you open Ephesians chapter 2, verse 19?
8: Ephesians chapter 2, verse 19. Ene amamfra ose afei monye ahoho ne amamfra fobio na imomuye ahotefo no nyonko mai ma ni nyankopon efifo.
9: Hallelujah. Then read 20
8: na do no not ose wademo asi asomafo ne adifo fapem a Kristo Yesu no ala ne ose Triasuti bua titru no so. Amen.
9: Yeah, read on.
8: Triasu 21. Nimuna de ose nimuna de de ose nimuna de wo asie no nyina akeka ato ano.
9: God bless you.
8: Na elema.
9: Give me a tap.
8: God bless you.
9: Praise God.
10: Hallelujah.
9: You are a major pastor. Hallelujah. Hallelujah. Can you read the English?
8: Yes.
10: Ephesians chapter 2, verse
9: 19.
10: Now, therefore, ye are no more strangers and foreigners, but fellow citizens with the saints and of the household of God. 20. And are built upon the foundation of the apostles and the prophets. Jesus Christ himself being the chief cornerstone. 21. In whom all the building faithfully framed together groweth unto an holy temple in the Lord.
9: Hallelujah. Now this is where the mistake is. This is where the error is. Praise God.
10: Hallelujah.
9: Amen. The light of God comes upon you.
10: Amen.
9: May the grace of God come upon you.
10: Amen.
9: May the instant miracle of God. Now look at this. Now, God, Jesus, through Jesus, save us. He brought us from darkness to light.
10: Okay.
9: Hallelujah.
10: Hallelujah.
9: Do you know that a lot of us don't accept, brother?
10: Sure.
9: We still don't accept.
10: Sure.
9: Hallelujah.
10: Amen.
9: Praise God.
10: Hallelujah.
9: God has brought us already from darkness to light. A lot of us don't accept. How do we know? Because now look at verse 19. Read the tree.
8: Okay.
9: Read the tree and read the English.
8: Okay. Then, you know, other version, I'll say. I'll say. And see, say, Motin ya a ho horny a man fra phobio. Na emo money on yanko pon uncro for no ye nipa nipa cro.
9: Hallelujah.
8: Mofra on yanko pon
10: a hallelujah. Now therefore ye are no more strangers and foreigners, but fellow citizens with the saints.
9: You see?
10: And of the household of God.
9: You see? Now God has already made us. God has removed us from a certain company to a certain company. But the people are still behaving as if they belong to that company. Hallelujah.
10: Hallelujah.
9: So it has to take a prophet, an apostle. Remember that Apostle Paul, he's the one writing, speaking. He was a prophet. He was an apostle. It has to take a prophet and say, my brother, you do no more belong to poverty.
10: Yes.
9: Hallelujah.
10: Hallelujah.
9: He's the one speaking.
10: Yes.
9: You have been brought to out. And you have joined what company? What company? He said, you have joined. You are no more strangers.
10: And foreigners.
9: Do you know the meaning of stranger or foreigner? It means someone who does not have a legality to reside in a certain place. When him ya kaso obi ya o manfra fo anaso o ho wa. When him asechele say woni ho ya friends the price of betina.
8: Okay.
9: Akwenya so betina sa kro no mu.
8: Okay.
9: Praise God. Woni ho akwenya woni legal right. In kratta mu na if you are a foreigner you are not legal to reside there.
8: Ooh.
9: Meaning that there are certain things you cannot do. In fact in Ghanaian constitution if you are a foreigner you are not qualified to contest for a presidential seat. Hallelujah.
10: Hallelujah.
9: Praise God.
10: Hallelujah.
9: And the people are still behaving as if they are strangers, foreigners. And the apostle say, brother, come to church and let. He said, you are no more. Hallelujah.
10: Strangers and foreigners.
9: Praise God.
10: Hallelujah.
9: Hallelujah.
10: Hallelujah.
9: You are no more strangers and foreigners, sister. You are no more strangers and foreigners. Hallelujah. So one who are dear ye pa no one with your dear foa. Obekach you. Hallelujah. Praise God.
10: Hallelujah.
9: You see, people think that it's not possible to get married. That's what people think. And people even think that it's not possible to make money. Hallelujah.
10: Hallelujah.
9: Oh, Christ. Praise God.
10: Hallelujah.
9: Sister, oh boy. Brother. It's not possible. Say, obibeye jumanyesika.
8: Hallelujah.
9: Hallelujah. Praise God.
10: Hallelujah.
9: It is possible. When are we named? Brano di from fan and satoso. Hallelujah. You need to be aware. Do you know, sir? What Paul is saying is talking about impartation. Remember what Paul said that last time. He said, I long to come to you so that I may impart upon you. Do you know the word impart there? Impart there means I may put some strength in you. Hallelujah.
10: Hallelujah.
9: And the impartation, the power of impartation is from words. Hallelujah.
10: Hallelujah.
9: There are times that someone says certain things and the thing will sink in you for days, weeks, months, and you keep on remembering it. That is called impartation. If I give you this one and you hold it, and you are using it, it's called an impact. Hallelujah.
10: Hallelujah.
9: Praise God.
10: Hallelujah.
9: And we can impact by words, and we can impact by laying of hands.
10: Okay.
9: We can impact by gift. Hallelujah.
10: Hallelujah.
9: And now, look at what happened. You are coming to church to meet a prophet, and the prophet will impart upon you. And look at the next verse.
8: Okay.
9: Look at the next verse. 20.
8: 20. Na watu mu asi asumafo no ne adifo no fapem a Kristo Yesu no ankasa ye twase.
9: You see, that's your problem. When we say ebinimu church say adifo atwem adebebe minwa asafo no you who are listening to us, you cannot succeed as a Christian in this earth without a prophet and apostle. The earlier you run for your prophet, the better. Hallelujah.
10: Amen.
9: And say, I have a prophet. Hallelujah.
10: Amen.
9: Praise God.
10: Hallelujah.
9: I'm not just a prophet. I also have a prophet. Hallelujah.
10: Amen.
9: Praise God.
10: Hallelujah.
9: Hallelujah.
10: Hallelujah.
9: You aren't going nowhere. Won't come a beer. So wouldn't you a deal for an apostle? Hallelujah.
10: Hallelujah.
9: Assault, but see, we'll see, we'll look at it, not just say, just read the English, let's look at it.
10: And I build.
9: That means human beings are built on prophets.
10: Yeah.
9: Hallelujah.
10: Nyameba.
9: Is built on the prophetic. We need prophet. Where's your foundation? What are you going to build the business on? Where are you going to build your finances or your marriage on? It's built on. Am I the one who wrote the scripture?
8: No.
9: Now let's read it again.
10: And I built upon the foundation of the apostles and prophets, Jesus Christ himself being the chief cornerstone.
9: And within the prophet and the apostle building, Jesus himself is the center.
10: Yes.
9: Hallelujah.
10: Hallelujah. Yes.
9: Praise God.
10: Hallelujah. Yes.
9: That's why I will advise you, when you go to a place where Jesus is not there, don't go there.
10: Okay.
9: Hallelujah.
10: Hallelujah.
9: When you go to a prophet where they don't direct you to Jesus, please don't go there again. Come to Spirit Impact Ministry.
10: Amen.
9: Hallelujah.
10: Hallelujah.
9: This evening we are meeting. This evening, what time? 9 p.m. Hallelujah. To miracle. Baby Pierre, where I car for what we should have won you now. Open century new. Open your soul. Open come show. Maybe I chose to miracle.
10: Amen.
9: Whoa, and yeah, you are to a token. I mean,
8: you were token.
9: Whoa, and I was fiancé when you ye. Whoa, now your doctor, so when you ye. Whoa, say, hey, your friends, Eric, mommy. And just recently, and a baby, Yavia Kakra. And yet, Tom, no, free a curassi dinner bar, come for an orchard. Doctor, na you know, say, and ye, I'm finding coffee. No, co, we now watch about, come on, I watch. And ye, boy, yesterday, my minute, I said, up to now,
10: hallelujah.
9: Over 4 months. Hallelujah.
10: Hallelujah.
9: Look at that. Doctor, sir, a certain woman fell sick that they rushed him to the biggest hospital in Kumasi. The doctors diagnosed, did and said, no, he will die in the next 1 week. Take her home. We call upon the name of the Lord. After 4 months, the woman is still alive. And now he's speaking. Those times he couldn't speak. Hallelujah.
10: Hallelujah.
9: Praise God.
10: Hallelujah.
9: Hallelujah. Yes, hallelujah.
10: Hallelujah.
9: No one to me and more brassen ye supa, Ukosiana, obey you one why. No one to me and worry send ye yesu, a penna. Messer Woka obey you one why. Messer Woka, no one to me and yawa yarasanu upon with this send ye yesu penna. What dear co? Na yesu, Bessia. Hallelujah.
8: Hallelujah. Major prophet, God bless you. Abusan Radina Kupo, we shall be praying now until the infant show. Mr. N. Anopay, why is that? Because we will be a insula, a yawa, a insula pass, and only ya boom. Yet say radia sem, you do a rampa, you mean, sir, a radi, a yoke, see a pa. Sabre, you de offre, you be beautiful, nice, not tuna. Also, what about room? Make us say a radi deep for radia core. Men, I'm proper, me say, and this would be for bit my boami, would be for boami. Offre, would be for boami. Problem saying, I'm a nemo, but say, I'm saying, near Koso, and no one be saying, I mean to mean ye, and I know poor can, or say, they may pass me and mean to mean, and no one dear mean pe, and I number me at 0597-127-228. With my borrowing the incomo for the Moses, I make us a higher peer on 95.7 FM. Or Papa Prophet Professor Chris Gibbet, and I OD for Chris Gibbet. With me, about room near the incomo, meaning program on the Muborum near the incomo for the Moses. Hello, good morning.
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8: Open your case and patch your Dini baby, I guess a free. Okay, Mr. Kwame Kasafri Master, Radin Shah. We patch your uncle Dini Radin for us in your mouth, Nanopay. Okay. God bless you. You're a bumpire, the amount, sick after sick as some. Now, if you are an enemy, you're a bumpire, why? You ain't sure, Billionaires, Escafe. ewo buakwa menhia buakwa menhia buakwa number we are sorry number o bana oyira eh enti bilonia se hia bo modena ebrem said na asamne kan we bon pair mosisia. In the name of Jesus Christ. Amen. Rade makasagu wakwa esika sem se se. Amba gobiala abone for their two esika sem. By the power of the Holy Ghost. And yes, Jesus here.
9: Yes,
8: yes,
9: yes,
8: Christ
9: yes,
8: Jesus,
9: yes, yes, yes, yes.
8: Mr. Kwame Radisha unti, oba na ofre wene achro. Kwa niye wa. Yo wabu wakwa menshi ablam lenko. God bless you. 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Abu Shams bet me adding komo video mas 0597 127 227 227 227 227 227 227 227 227 227 227 227 227 227 227 227 227 227 227 227 227 227 227 227 227 227 227 227 227 227 227 227 227 227 227 227 227 227 227 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Afirim 0597 127 228 0597 127 228 0597 127 228 0597 127 228 0597 127 228 0597 127 228 0597 127 228 0597 127 228 0597 127 228 0597 127 228 0597 127 228 0597 127 228 0597 127 228 0597 127 228 0597 127 228 0597 127 228 0597 127 228 0597 127 228 0597 127 228 0597 127 228 0597 127 228 0597 127 228 0597 127 228 0597 127 228 0597 127 228 0597 127 228 0597 127 228 0597 127 228 0597 127 228 0597 127 228 0597 127 228 0597 127 228 0597 127 228 0597 127 228 0597 127 228 0597 127 228 0597 127 228 0597 127 228 0597 127 228 0597 127 228 0597 127 228 0597 127 228 0597 127 228 0597 127 228 0597 127 228 0597 127 228 0597 127 228 0597 127 228 0597 127 228 0597 127 228 0597 127 228 0597 127 228 0597 127 228 0597 127 228 0597 127 228

0: And they chose a prosperous family. Family, you know, presidents were there, vice presidents, governors, and all that. Very prosperous. Mm-hmm. But they denounced Jesus. They say, oh, yempe yesubia, yempe nyamibia. Now, and then there's another family. They just started from humble beginning, like you, like this. Mm-hmm. You just started the family. And you decide that I'm going to serve God. And you taught your children how to serve God. They taught their children. They gave them a period of 100 years. All those who were rich, they were prestigious in the community, they were leaders, and they did not follow Jesus. 100 years along the line, all of them fade away. Mm. They became drunkards, armed robbers, drug dealers, and they were in the street. And those who followed God from the humble beginning, they were now the one ruling the United States of America. Yeah. They did it for a period of 100 years. Hallelujah. It's a legacy for life right here. And I mean, on earth and in heaven. Hallelujah.
1: Hallelujah.
0: You have first phone lines, no? And
2: God bless you. 0597 227 228. Go back to D for Chris and then energy, and you know, the NAIA in Shila. In fact, a radi ashen honey munyam, yami had my name, ye bompire, ye numpire, ye dimpire, and a umpire a sign found ye be preman yamima, ye kay ye de ye de ye dea ye youth, and they said ye te biala ye bidi ye. In fact, a busia no dear, a very beautiful church and a beautiful church. A radi say ye ye see a man for praise God. One now, Fred Busia, ye muhe, kakritum. And temper, said Odi for cancer. Me free more for us here, Juma, me quas on the pa, me here, Juma, now my quas on me, Juma, quas on by me knee, but what do you know? He for okay, Radias Mazamonia, Radini, Namasintim, Namonia, Odifuni, Namubidi, Namubidi, nobody better and can't. I bomb, pie the amount. Cecilia 0597 127 228 0597 127 228 0597 127 228 0597 127 228 0597 127 228 0597 127 228 0597 127 228 0597 127 228 0597 127 228 0597 127 228 0597 127 228 0597 127 228 0597 127 228 0597 127 228 0597 127 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127 228 0597 127 228 0597 127 228 0597 127 228 0597 127 228 0597 127 228 0597 127 228 0597 127 228 0597 127 228 0597 127 228 and run an aye ho. The poya and a far fight, a bidu kumase. Now I shall ready any when yam. Nura, Thursday bia from 5 p.m. to 9. 5 p.m. to 9 p.m. Yo ho, eradi akwa, udi for ho, ononga se mu ho, invato de fango di brinyan kopoma, o kasua kumute. Kumase ano beti yanka wa buakwa mensha every Sunday service from 7 up to 4. 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Yo first, second, third, and fourth services. And from 7 up to 4 di, ebrevia bitim ni radi di for edi eshe mu, ewa buakwa mensha ba. Tuesday, you'll be an inviting over Tuesday, no, Esika Fonqua, Esika for billionaires. Well, Peso Dina invited, but on Peso Bedia, and our Joe Homeka Cra now, Damae, now Sherrod, Bayana, Epesi Dino, Ye Cusina, and Church, Quaver Fasa Bay Billionia, now your DA were at your

0: for us see so na she rade edi enmonyam every Friday eye fa hodimre wana abonsama for mu numum no eh program ba kwa ye recently Thursday Wednesday Thursday Friday chemi operation set the capital 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Yesu Kono, or say, Munya, mean, or say, Minya Munyanka, Mesuma, Uchijina for, or Richard for, but was not there to be kind of one, Gazette, Okoy was not there, chair, and an empire, was Mom Pie Dao, Mom Pie Da, and the brave yellow empire, and a pump pie ball, and you empire ball, and you may empire ball, but much empire body, Yana, a no ship, a no ship. Tell me, I'd make a fear damn pie ball, fear damn pie ball, a Koso or impart ministry. Baby, I'll tell you and count some rabbits when you walk out, Menchiaka. We see baby to say so full life, walk out, Menchiaka, KGT Dubai, when you walk out, Menchiaka, now what for be? And I say, it's a better wagon, and I will refill a bar. Number AS of we number 0597 0597 0597 0597 0597 0597 0597 0597 0597 0597 0597 0597 0597 0597 0597 0597 0597 0597 0597 0597 0597 0597 0597 0597 0597 0597 0597 0597 0597 0597 0597 0597 0597 0597 0597 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
1: You see, the truth of the matter, they say, okay. There are two ways.
0: Okay.
1: One said, Ni is fiyan there. And at this fiyan, you can't say, Yesu, eje won kwan, no wajo.
0: Okay.
1: There is no way, say, we will lose salvation.
0: Oh.
1: To wajo won kwan, no, no, no, no, no, no,
0: okay.
1: When Jesus saves you, he has saved you to eternity. To eternity.
0: Yes,
1: there is no way you can lose it. Mm. Now, but there is a disclaimer.
0: Okay.
1: Hallelujah. Yes, you have to work out your salvation.
0: Oh.
1: Hallelujah.
0: Hallelujah.
1: There is no way say yes be to me a ye bribi because and I'm GDSO and a yesu a jim. That's what happened. And a bribi our Christos tomb, everything is centered on faith.
0: Wow.
1: Everything. Bibia.
0: Media in am GDSO.
1: Yeah. And everything dana which ye yesu tomb no. It was faith. It was through faith. You believe Jesus. And then you accepted Jesus as your Lord and personal Savior. So one Jesus when near can you by force?
0: So with the of na me na the Jesus of him send can you?
1: It's the same thing. Yes, yes. Wuji nyamiti.
0: Minim sanka huye juma nanka.
1: No.
0: This man ame bwa.
1: No. Naseye yewo nipa bebra omu ye juma amu niye. Omu amu bre wa asase soha ye juma yefo.
0: Oh. Wow. Kwa mbe esna mefaso amejiye di amiti ye na.
1: No, it's simple. This is what it is. You see. Nyami. Ewo. Ekubia ne nemra. Of course, we are sekura ekubia ewo nemra. For instance, ni na ye Ghana for Hallelujah.
0: Hallelujah.
1: Me pacho ye ni na ni ye doctor sana.
0: Oh Debbie.
1: Ye ni na ni ye juma wo hospital.
0: Debbie.
1: Good. Wo ko hospital la. Ye wo mra chese with this. And sana ube qualify se ube ye juma wo hospital no. Ye wo mra chese with this. The same thing.
0: Oh.
1: Ye di. So person would dig here if you want to be wealthy. The one miracle so with this one.
0: Oh,
1: yeah. Simple.
0: Ewo Christo.
1: Ewo Christo. So when you're ready, so be this miracle so. Intina Yesu kan ye no.
0: Uncle,
1: I hear for the umber wo hoda.
0: Mini so court the phone and come la ne.
1: Necessary. Maybe
0: the nipa nanka.
1: Maybe. Christo ewo miracle.
0: Oh.
1: Christo wo miracle. Because why in Christo in dia.
0: Uni.
1: Nemerano.
0: Di papa mi besi mi dia aje mi di Kristo. No.
1: This is what happened. Wuji Kristo dia. Ena me kachira wose. Send ye doctor ni. An sana wobe ye doctor ni. Ako hospital. Jise oko school. Oko nursery. Saako wye senior high school. Wye senior high school. Offer science.
0: Okay.
1: Science,
0: Home
1: econs, or first science. Science, adding pa your elective mass. Your friend add mass. Your chemistry, biology, physics. And to sound no money in our baby.
0: Oh,
1: just said exactly. Who we are, do you know what? Uber come medical school. I could spend 7 years. Nini na obetura exams. Obi se da ebi me nyamre enko di ho 7 years. Me pe ba ebi ayeko 3 years. Ante own to me nya doctor mani ye he cannot do. Ana, not everyone will say, okay, I want to go and do medicine. Ebi no mbeka say, no, me pe doctor. Exactly. So it's a matter of choice. So in prosperity, there are laws and rules. As a Christian, you are a Christian, you are born again, all right. You will go to heaven, but you have to obey certain rules. Do you want me to talk to you about them? Number one.
0: Okay.
1: Money answers with law. Your friend says, Sika. And I say, Yede, every baby, I'm Mirawa. Exactly. Now, the first law of money. Is value money answer with to value? So what person when you see car, who increase value? Cry a can it chase a cry?
0: Value ni adia.
1: A sumbo.
0: Yeah.
1: Sumbo. Uma wa bravo sumbo. Hallelujah.
0: Hallelujah.
1: What happened? A pai beno Christo ni be man a bravo a sumbo.
0: Yes.
1: A tasese say we jai we fona we do machino.
0: Oh.
1: Now be jare. Ese lamfinta. Na wokodi nkrofo a omuwe ni monyam. That's number 1. Number 2. Etase wija suban ponia wodi twa odi twa ntro kire amamfo no. Sikani bia ramfa obi a wotwa ayonko. Ana ade no yehu. Ye yiwu free ye friends sumu ni ye de waka han. Apo bono jai.
0: Jai.
1: You see, I didn't know I want Yamia Samoa. I can say, Oba Yamima, men buy their mind, men sisi, men ko weird. Yana man for Susu say, Yamia Mayame.
0: Hallelujah.
1: Yeah, the pep value.
0: Oh.
1: Value.
0: Oh.
1: Who has sick a knee be a ras? So, Nim Christo, when Nim Christo, no more be what I want
0: yet.
1: O Nim Christo, O Mokro, no da. one chantro on pen obia what chantro. Menka obia wa who years ago. Menka obia genuinely what you see can Menka obia sebio kululu ebo bra no nya no na meka meka obi ya kasi kani o de fo ma menka o de fo
2: sure
1: o obi a wono ankasa ene wo sika no o makro no won chantro sebi ohuna ohusa ankro fo na anyway de another day for line of
0: power God bless you. God bless you. 0597 527 228 0597 527 228 0597 228 0597 527 228 with my boy Ramsey and Edin Komo Ebapa your friend Prophet Professor Chris Gobet with D4 Chris or Buakwa Menshia and I will Buakwa Menshia Abraham Lincoln School na a Jidin Womenshiano Nin Champena Erade Asafui Ewa Namiaduma and then you near Bompae. 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
1: ma bi bi ba mo
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0: o
1: until number 1 what's the song with suba.
0: Okay.
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0: Mm.
1: 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E won krofo bebre a mwo asante memo ha. Yenko bebi asante memo ha. A wo you 1 million Ghana cedi mawa en kind of code en kind of shape. E won krofo bebre. Okay. Yeah.
0: God bless you. God bless you. Eh for we na. Hello, good morning.
3: I'm going to go to the hospital.
0: Okay.
1: Yeah, I think that was a ye obia wajenya mia juman teacher say. Yenina ya bompaye ebuano. And to wo dear no because your friend say a dinya bemuno wada roma. Ya bestra was say nyamiya duma or china Friday o bra brana yenin komo yen to minkawa sembia o bejem why. 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
0: 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Yeah, oh dear, men can't you be a beam? Tuana Mombla, I am your wedding. 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My bonfire Moses, yeah. Father, in the name of Jesus,
1: amen.
0: This was a concobe be abonnee for the papa, a japadia, was say, the name of Jesus, above four entry masses,
1: yeah.
0: And they never had a bomb born one who they knew to me at papa, so we used to do. Amen.
1: Amen.
0: God bless you. Yeah. Hello, good morning.
3: Good morning.
0: Open your guys and but you didn't baby, I got free. Bacho dini bi ma radio set en ko fun wa kan ni nko mo.
3: Bacho
0: ma eden. 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
0: Okay.
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0: Abraham, bom pyaman says, Father, in the name of Jesus Christ, it was a distant and a barrier. Yet they were bassa to a branch, Jesus says, Ember go be a labony for their two seeker Samson. Now, me won't go emanin to mean dee was as so. In the name of Jesus, and I'm to me so ye ember go nises here. After ye shira on Sano, a juma, a di biala on Sabbath so much as a fast as so. And ye shirama wa brabo, and ye sika, and ye jetamo wa brabo, and may the kanko atu wa brabo so. 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
1: Amen.
0: God bless you. 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Hello, good morning.
2: Pastor.
0: Yeah, mommy.
2: Your name is Baba.
0: And then they'll be bound. But modern. And then you're a but modern. Why? No problem, Mama.
2: Say, I'm not missing me. You can't be so still on mine.
0: But Nancy Menton, Kaya on Fred. On Fred. On Fred.
2: Who did Nadi?
0: No, Mama, blah. Brother, mom pay why?
2: Nemanya
0: mom pay. Mama, mom pay for the amount this year.
2: Mati,
0: mama. Mom pay the amount. Mom pay for the amount.
2: Me, who said? Me, I'm cancer. Me, Baba, I'm Peter. 2 years in it, and
0: oh.
2: Now, if it's 2 years, oh man, yeah, dear. Now, me, you know, 70 years plus.
0: No problem. Me bomb pyre Moses here. Father, in the name of Jesus Christ. And I akasa guma mi sesia. Amanye biala mami namu. 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God bless you. Abusha on sbeti na miyadim. 0597. Prophet professor, and ye by ye dima radia pegano, and tina do maybe a watch down the way ye deeper. Papa, dibiche madre, and blends was so. I mean, I turn one papa mentas, papa made you deal your deep for radia bassa or so. Is there no say I contribute and come with my chair, and then you may make a question 1 billion from Namafa. And I say, yeah, I hear people saying that, yes,
1: Mamenka, Mamenka, I assembly no craving to that.
0: Okay.
1: Unse obia eba Kristo mo a ade ba ko a wo hwehwe eye nsenchireni.
0: Yes, yes, I know there. I know there.
1: Nsenchireni wo ho.
0: Okay.
1: But erade amo abrabo ne senka yemfa nsenchireni enante.
0: Oh.
1: Na erade bo abrabo no eno ade emira etoto ekwan mu sene ebe ya. A bravo no sana becono. Dinia radi ye genese. Na ope Adriano. Ope dia. O bo dia di kind. And o man so Adriaba. Until we ye Adriabana, now dia chef
0: from
1: na side near Adriafo.
0: Okay.
1: The obo nipa o di kino. Ne waja genese. O bo send ye nipaba. O bo nipa nevia. No, no, what you send ye nipa bishia.
0: Okay.
1: Tembia obesa boni pafufu.
0: Okay.
1: Nti ne radiye yanasa what the systems neto kwain.
0: Oh.
1: Nti that means systems no. Any your friend Emrano. And to say what kind the book of Genesis chapter 8 verse 22. Say ne radi send your radiye jana osoro. And fem inchem kopem se radi beba.
0: Oh.
1: It means it will not change.
0: Ooh.
1: That's how God did it. So the world is ruled by systems and rules.
0: Mm.
1: And that's how God made it. So all you do is key to the system.
0: Ooh.
1: Look at this.
0: Talk to me.
1: And I say, at the chain, and at the sign, in chim. Because we are special. Say, that's how it is. So seed time and harvest. Say, would you?
0: No.
1: No, what in chim. And to one, yeah,
0: Uncha.
1: Men, got another beast, me pay 10 billion. Would you are there now? We'll try
0: 10 billion. Because,
1: but let me tell you that. Let me just put a disclaimer. But there is what we call miracle.
0: Okay.
1: Exactly.
0: Okay.
1: So, what is a miracle?
0: Mm-hmm.
1: What man cannot do, God will step in. To show that I am God.
0: Oh.
1: Inti adia nipan to me njano. Na eradia bemuno wabeje. Inti eradia betu miya mame. Akosa $1 million. It's possible.
0: Oh.
1: God can let me go and take $1 million. Pick it. Or he can even send a bird. Bird can just pick up gold. And put it in the beak like this. And bring it and drop it in my door.
0: I receive it.
1: Yes, a rather to me, yes, go. And you can sell it more than even $1 million. But look at what happened. Because I did not learn how to sow before that one, I ripped it. When it comes, do you know what I would do?
3: I want to miss some of you.
1: I would just spend it anyhow. And you know what happened? That money self will now even make me pompous.
3: Mm-hmm.
1: Proud, yes. Yes. Because my process, no, I did not learn the process. I jumped the process. I got the money. And rather than a century, any ebre wanoa wafa process ni mu ehunu enya baby ejina huni mse nipa samesi diye etoni nsema won turn against me
3: on sasa
1: yes
3: okay
1: enti we utiemia we meye custodia we rade efa meso mesi mi we at university 2007 me we at university no na menya kai sikamba the call bank.
3: Mm-hmm.
1: And I'm a tray, your friend is a crata, edema, cassiano. Mm-hmm. Those times, no, Mr. Hallelujah. Praise God.
3: Hallelujah.
1: And I'm a mimun century, and I'm a mini our banco, and a cassiano, a fair computer, and a yisika mammy. Century nisika. And I'm a four car back master.
3: Oh,
1: but if yes, we call you UTS, first degree. Hallelujah.
3: Amen.
1: Praise God.
3: Hallelujah.
1: Me say, are you Kumasi Haya, friends? I want you to run about. Yes. When you run about. Tama, me say, see ye, Juma. You know, me hurt ye.
3: Yes, yes.
1: Me say, ma kokasa, achre, your friends. What's ABM?
3: ATM
1: machine. No, ma kacha, no, say, oh, mami sika.
3: No, mami sika.
1: Mini fibu
3: ana
1: sana made say mo wa ma mi sika enya say bia ko wi o bi sika
3: be sine so bi so ka sika
1: ya bof wo sika na o ka ya ka si jesus hallelujah but song I didn't know me mo wo bra don't be thinking say radi e ma mi say ya na ma ye ye because wo sana wa jinja wa a radim mount.
3: The money of Christians, I'm saying, we no more.
1: Mm-hmm.
3: I said, oh, na good, Nesha, for my coach to say, Shabas, and my muscle, my cousin Sabah, my ye.
1: Do you know, Moshevessa, I know, or Yanin, or Bejaya, sorry.
3: Oh. Wow.
1: If I were cast only Christo achieve you, I'm telling you, a lot of a Christopher Wokumase and as a Ghana and as Africa, and now we are saying, because of a Hianunti. The sicker sent in Wokoa, sorry. Oko bomb pay because an Ajoa da, na an abusian webby for HS, and yes, sir, wouldn't him Christo. That's just the problem, and that's the reality. And the Yawa do duana. A radi in almost stage no moon swear, you know. Radi shall see. So was Sarah or more awards our stage in more. One swear, he won't find it to
3: you, ma.
1: Or besser done in Yammy a tamfo. Or bon some, I didn't know my bon some done in Yammy a tamfo.
3: A pussy rather the man.
1: No, a rather man, a chirena quench like a clay. Oh, yeah, we are. This is what you do. We are. And no, I don't know. Well, who no kid to have been.
3: As for fun, our bank crisis.
1: Exactly. So when you got the knowledge small, oh, Lucifer, no, he thought he was more than God. And that's how he said he wanted to be worshipped. And then he started convincing people to join him, and then angels to join, and they joined him. And then he said he also want to. And the process must be followed. And the man did not believe. Yes, I obeyed him. So I want to say, Adebakwa Christopher HV, Eje Adesuya. So Obi, Ebe China Pe, no Obi do Obi HV. So one children idea. A crabby and a ya a crystal phone qua Peter Kraka and I ya jay a bibi and ye do a chino and then I am fast or benny. That's the problem. The virtual because of
3: God bless you, Major Prophet, the Radian Copon Shabus Yampu and I did not pay. No question see a bebo and a mimu. In fact, what's saying young quanji bonus? Anyway, bonus cra a disuasi and umpu pe de yammy admin and you may a bompire. Menim jetted to a blaboom bran, a radia basanya cassia or so. Now obeying shall be brave. Mosso, we should have been uncountable. Now, she already a din munya be nyina shaase sa na pempen so urade nam ne di forso di ababedu ne wa bua kwa men shia Abraham Lincoln International School down in Champaign na enwumre ne fiada osoro 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They will miss you a Abraham Lincoln International School down in Chen was a can in Rua, Domne Treme. Now, me may share with you for Yamia, Doma, and Enumre. Now, a mania damn you mean, say, Rade Befanso, Bessessa, Michelle Bray, Amame. Now, me so, my demi home, if you have a problem. I wish to say, be better, Wadruna, we are a suffering number. Brandy Brabia, a suffering number. Sagana, call it out, Sabe, 10 years cry, dear phone, you know. If it's a home, come from the charge phone. Number near 0597. 1 2 7 2 2 8 0 5 9 7 1 2 7 1 2 7 2 2 8 0 5 9 7 1 2 7 2 2 8 0 5 9 7 1 2 7 2 2 8 0 5 9 7 1 2 7 2 2 8 0 5 9 7 1 2 7 radio radio radio radio radio radio radio radio radio radio radio 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radio radio radio radio radio radio radio radio radio radio radio radio radio radio radio radio radio radio radio radio radio radio radio radio radio radio radio radio radio radio radio radio radio 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
0: chi follow ye and dear chi na in fact a rather be fire so na obey shabby brave fra dum aqua dum na when yanti I say when yami song a friend OD for Chris Gilbert
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0: and chain pain and that rather aqua 0597 127 228 Those are a blano and the ABC I say na yami aduma now just send it yes I know media share na share it again when you're

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0: Who don't want to have this one thing? Everything you could be sunny at the amount. Obebi say evangelist erade ye bi pay ampa erade ye bi pay Mesopotamia and Abraham ye nem afa ne ntoma afa ne yere afa

into Obama and say what tene. And they been your Bible akain. 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Obetimi do onto to so do aba. Obetimi akoye evangelism. 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I have your foundation, and it's obi wo jidie wo nyankopo. 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Bible says, for without faith it is impossible to please him. For he that come to God must believe that he is, and that he is the rewarder of them that diligently seek him. We are not seeing God. The problem couldn't be for you, no, that day. Situation in one thing, at the Maya. No, she would Jedia sell at the Cayo. And the Bible catches a Jedia Nimua, who been to me so young Cuponi. That you wouldn't run as old at the moon. I am a dog that Samba, the Yinama. Yenina, a day. We can please him. 95.7. So, about the book of 2 Corinthians chapter 5 and verse 7. Bible says we walk by faith, not by sight. What's enya false hope. We believe there is a God. Our bani pa brabo moto tuni pa kwensi. Obiwa yesanya mebia ye obiwa waswa urade ni. Me say yan tokobu wa urade nsuma bofo e ma ne be koma ye. Ayo no ne sane ne be ko adiamaye. Ode na basa. Ana be if you say e woji e wo. Ba ye wa bosum ni a won fi ta ye ho asia. E be fi se be de join the freemason na boa. Obisi Illuminati mevwa. 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But here dia say we are worshiping and we are serving the God of the Bible. Ye dia won tuwura de so. 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And also dem dem ho betuwura de so. 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

0: 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No dear ye man yesterday ni echa. And to any Judea when young Kupumo Brabonibe could biara if you did the ensoda demo. Now for Yenya Sutier and for Meurade. Babono Katraye held the book of Ephesians chapter 2 and verse 8 and 9. We rest in what Christ has done, not in what we can do. Because Babono Katraye said, for by grace are ye saved through faith. And that not of yourself. It is the gift of God, not of work. Let any man should boost him or herself. If you say with Nimsa, I would have been Yanko Ponce, but near Ketchan, you will Yanko Pantuma to run it down.
1: The platform,
0: then you have a clue that this so. You bet you will be born near Pieras, our Brabibo. A Yanso in your home media, my Yanka. Piatima Bonakai, the book of Hebrews, chapter 11 and verse 8, one of the profound Bible scripture, was by Abraham when he was called to go out into a place which he should, after receive for an inheritance, obeyed. And he went out, not knowing whether he went. This is one of the profound. Abraham is a good template, Edemaye. A man now, or yet satisfied, or yet fully loaded, or one kwanenfna, or one japadie, ne ura dia fenese mafrau. Obedience is better than sacrifice. When we are obeying Jesus, it touches the heart of God. And you are the
2: 95.7.
0: So, when you say, Uncle Ponce, I deal with me, man, it's a number, but men could son shake. I say, many dear way. Remember, many dear way. So, more frame master, many dear way. Would I dear seven? And to one more sorry, I'm a genial bomb paying you now. Esremo se obiara obia amaje urade di no enkweka bone hwe makane several times se onyankopon nim se unim ene onyankopon nim se unim de unim bia onyankopon nim se unim.
1: Holy FM,
0: we do you for the unim nim se se urade di no because God knows ese ade we unim se bone wo wa. If you want your name to be written in the book of life, about holiness or righteousness, and Bible says, "Na Abraham kanesan."
3: Okay, yes,

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0: But more than say, waffle a year. 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About two tab ministry and answer Francis OC. Two tab ministry and now Francis OC. But you feel Kremina about for the way be a the amount of Bushina. A coming corner a prayer point way. Yet the affordiana and a airbo. Yejina affordiana so at the above prayer point way. Oha. Oba for the we are just catchless. I am done. We are not just say
2: I am done.
0: Ujina for the soon. Uba for the Ujina so their box are. According to the book of Galatians chapter 3 and verse 13. Pastor, be Galatians chapter 3 and verse 13. So Emma Missisia na yadebo or say Christ has redeemed us from the curse of the Lord, being made a curse for us. Now Bompa is a Father, redeem me fully. From every inherited curse. In Jesus Christ. Pastor, can I say?
3: Oh, sorry, yes, Christ, you have to do my.
0: Oh, the yes, Christ, you have to do the money. The honor me bomb pay.
3: I'm not free. I'm not no me.
0: Pay. Yeah, yeah, yeah.

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1: Ghana de Shimaima no Siapo. Angel, Nelly says dot one Casafidia Sunye. Baby Bia Utia Fibia, Yamwa Chase and Sumwa Kwaba, Ediba and no Pano Shabrim Cassia Sunano Payama na Fei, Amananes and Pahubia, Abba Abeguia Proso, Naya Samufos, Rotima Gibrason, Sukroji, Deriti, and 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Sahudwa, Yeronum Edia Kasubo Nina. Almost a sumo live on a tremu, a ma aya brono, a hood was radishing in a and so a chimney and ye be a tea. Abelfontes and video so ye betray home. I was so Facebook at Angel FM Kumasi 96.1. YouTube and a fake TikTok on Sue Hugo, a wire Angel FM Kumasi. Dada dadu do a DH, a wabelfontes and video singing a mekaimo, sir Adesania Krupe, or share, or like and I'll comment at to Hono, now or share, said the Ben of Fringna, a betumi, and ya Cassie, a muchefa, a was Sakwan Esso. A jump and the first year, the Etina Santias and Wofra, a musu, and the Tinano Painsema who will be a yabuan ready, a barber somono. Dobati, sir, a baby more continue, a B NSA. Ghana Mampani, His Excellency John Dramani Mahama. Obama near Eddie Atuja. Sir Kat, a year lab, a nay, or my city for Frocra. Oh, yeah, Kolebu, Abba, Ara, Sabiano, Eba Wapa. I may have pumped their own semitici, and a dear fa Akumahono, etching me a fan and tumapa, Eddie Fra.
2: Na tell ya, tell a dear bolly. And the video, because by ya, na, and summer, old dinny video, nomino. And ya, sir, Ketuano. And so for the young woman, she has read in summer to just say. And my name is Omanian and Tier. Such a tyrannino, a den, no home. I come for fire, Rena Yuno, or say yes, and Rena Montino.
1: Na any power on age, no, I pray a year and mad on fair for the bread, Edia Ma, a year and this a manual couldn't crabata, what a sentiment, Mano. Wakasa Bamania, dear two join, eh, which them say ba obey, a dare say obema, a year a yonko farm, a da, a young penny four, and I face grassroots no entemono, and to me, I found into my pa, a Francis Casubumno, a fepa, and a big ye.
2: Na open upon a dance and trap for and Kabum Kuogan has a metre. Ghana Dalin Association for. A penny pardon, some to Gassan and say, Dear Echo, so at the first that you're for one and yet Kakra be out because I say, Yademra, Edobeco Court, and one summer does do.
1: Ora Vincent or Parrot Labi or Bama near Eddie Atuja, sir, and some who do be a name from Momo, sir, Abian Jumakono, a bathform, was a San Simina, a who do rather some Oman for and to San, sir, a Juma for a free Juma Bakum, Aqua for Fromono, and no, and Yasam for Fubia, a Yasam the day.
2: 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And on a boar man who never needs an sergeant when a many are bossing in Anno, a two as yard yamount. 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And when I'm during a baby, you'll be a gin and ask one to pay. Wait to me, I'm sorry, I'm quite juma. Angel about Mr. A to malaria nasi. That's when number 290 mini dia non American for Eddie Amount. Kwa chemical, herb and information shop, Mabu, and will be atto. 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
0: So this new cardiac catheterization laboratory represents restoration, renewal and progress. It reflects our determination that setbacks should never define our future. Instead, they should inspire us to rebuild stronger, smarter, and better than before. The advanced technology that has been installed here will significantly improve Ghana's capacity to diagnose and treat complex cardiovascular conditions, including coronary artery disease, structural heart disease, peripheral vascular disease,
1: 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no eso na no say I don't want penny or the Etuja FI.
0: Of the Ghana Medical Trust Fund that we are covering. The trust fund was allocated 2.3 billion cedis, and it is using part of that money to provide financing for diagnosis and treatments. But it's also using part of that financing to ensure that notwithstanding which part of the country you are, you can have access to diagnosis and treatment. And so this is why we are here today. The efforts to provide skilled professionals has also begun with the first nursing training facility here in Kolebu.
1: Ghana Mampani, His Excellency John Dramani Mahama, Nesma Hudobi or the Etuja, Ewo Jabono, Ase, Enso, Enono.
2: We are no pan in Sabrem Castle, Bosses, or Angel, do a Quincy at Chiripo, Bacosome Pacha, but there will be a Catal Bibias on Facebook, and so Angel FM, Kumas 96.1 and 7 8 can offer the Freddy. Ewa so na 2026 Gallup National School Awards, no, Ewa so and run a Gumedi Nasse, and a Homasia Sua phone, Menyam Foreign, and Drusu Kupiasia. 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
3: be progressive and it must be one for which learners must pay for misconduct and teachers too must pay for misconduct. We've seen the example in Bole, unacceptable, shameful. So the police, we are watching you, and we are watching how you proceed with the investigation and how you go further to do the needful.
2: Na onimanyam fwa aruna adusu wewa mananzu wa ana okatra Ghana Education Service for say. Abapa omoche opa. 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
3: In discipline involving you learners and students, in discipline involving examiners, in discipline involving headmasters, and in discipline generally as a Ghanaian disease. We need to work at it. So today, the Director General of GES is with us. You are empowered under President Mahama's research agenda to deal forcefully with any act of indiscipline in our school. Be it a teacher or a student, don't spare the rod. So Director General of GES, there must be consequences for misconduct. Conduct that is not consistent with acceptable norms and code of behavior.
2: Also, for no Niger Ghana, whom I see as when I never read Lucy Natas, eh? Or didn't send me to Ja, I was 2026 Gallup National School. I was last year, say. Tratilania, and Oba Farmer, I say, Unsem. Now I are dear, eh, here, and I say, in summer, and Fatana de, in summer, Sabi Sabi, a Tacoma, and I debab Ghana for no. Oba Sragan Education Service for us, Amore, Nasani Pacrona, Nasachin, Crono, Emlanin Indi. Sa also saw ya disyeni, Nasa, oh ya, dear, and Savata was Kumu, seven previous. Ready 80 years in Quadia, Umpans, Awam, and near ye, Yawahu. Oh ya, dear, I say, Yadobacono, Yadobacona, so I answer now, dear mamma, Nana, Kum, and I take a church for
1: me, and yes, I'm
2: getting a church for the between Timmy Somos. So what you say? It is so for now, cana no.
1: No credit.
2: So you disyen you. So you treachery you. You mo muse say, ena di ni adi. Etie.
1: Boom, ranu so obusu.
2: Na science lab di adi.
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1: 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ho
4: Member constituency, any who constituency woman organizer, no deputy, you better from a quaqua yejuma. You bet your branch woman organizers how? Ni any woman in a car boom, aqua from a quaqua chudom diama party. Ali, ask me not yam and walk a say, constituency woman organizer, what the constituency are, or Brett, it is so beco election of a winning, a debate, a lack of leadership in the region. A simple sanka regional women swinging, woman organizer, and a bid yet for your beco from, ni a quaqua could see a money how, because they be a constituency woman organizer and a deputy. One in mine, maybe I have some corona, but ene regional man organizer meba me deputy wey namha wey so namha me say ali ye ba ebet na the regional level la yenim constituency bia challenge enu nti sir 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
1: Quoting some etataman for Elkroma Sisa. No penetrant and Samson or Timus say, and every Biantio name mum, and some Equasso Efa Larry, Alans, Dubby, and any editor, Edma Hera, the Bocatano, Anna, and Namsuma Nabaya Sans and Treffu Shemi. Now, Otra say, any enemy say, a your penipano and a da. Aya Springfield Exploration and Production Limited ano ani di ade Kevin Autry ena de opinini ya kujina se nibi ya mchile se content for breaching an interlocutory injunction ena namso ema ye court asese papayi enko de fiasi ye enano mako mako enson 7 days efano ye and same year, I can't. Now, no, and I'm paying for the same to the nominal. Say, since you are the Camille says, will be a century organ. I say, just one could be one like a car, same be me. Now, your truck at the tens is a lawsuit here, Yabafro, say, Nipa Sumasi, one like a car, a summer Sumasi and a sovereign thing. I will be able to say, Tibra. Obviously, baby, as a baby, as a baby, as you know, and century, no, yeah, turn up was so, or just say, a idea, a hand central for papa or catching pain for say, or my nominal Jason say, and central for ho, say, same year. 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Uwra Albert kwa bradu mfodi tu ganibi.
2: In a wider context of a troubling development in our media landscape, the increasing use of lawsuits to punish and financially crippled journalists and media organizations. The DJ recognizes and strongly affirms that every citizen has a right to protect their reputation through the courts. No journalist is above the law. No media organization is entitled to defame with impunity. Responsible journalism requires accuracy, fairness, and accountability. But there is a crucial distinction between legitimate legal redress and the weaponization of litigation. I take that again. But there is a crucial distinction between legitimate legal redress and the weaponization of litigation. No lawsuits are filed, not primarily to secure justice, but to intimidate journalists, exhaust newsroom resources, bury critical reporting at a legal cost, or send a chilling message to others.
1: Now, we are Mananswa. I'm not telling you, I'm saying to myself, I'm about Tampa Radio, Wabla, NDC Central Regional Chairman, I'm paying for me. 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
2: DJ stands in full solidarity with the management, journalists and staff of Obatapa Radio. We are in discussions with our lawyers and the lawyers of Obatapa Radio to meet the regional party chairman and his supporters in court. An attack on one media house is an attack on all media houses. An assault on one newsroom is an assault on the democratic right of every citizen to be informed. Now, our demand. The DJA is giving the regional chairman, Mr. Richard Asim, a 7-day ultimatum to do the right thing and restore confidence in our democratic and media environment. One, he must publicly admit that he acted wrongly and undermined press freedom. Two, issue an unqualified apology.
1: And I would say, Ghana Journalist Association President, over Albert Kwabenadjoum 4, and then running Central 4, Edin Komono.
3: Alex Mama, and Komachuche, Metra, and Muni, and Mun Komachuche, be Akoso, Ewa, NGO, Breaking News, Eso, Ewa, Ura, Aya, Ali Baba, Duncan Barry, and Afin, so Penny Contra Fono, Anna Oda, Aya, Angel Broadcasting Network, Jumakuno, Ano, Aya,

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1: 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define it Dr. Kweku Otin ni businesses are what no onkan che me da say e biye NGO all start ABN radio stations no sebi enye se o start fi 1 ne koto 2 na 2 ne koto 3 o ono ana as at that time na social 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any ya combine nti ebi wo ha na regions ni bi wo kwa or more than one station nti because of that no Obroni can be say your pruning. Omo mu ya agree keno. It is a sabi what to say. Onu onu no di ne ho. Na onu a set up ni business. No onu a who say oye pruning na what must say. Ena omo omo kono. Sabi omo ni na no omo fi baby ne buy. Inti omo fi baby buy no so kwa. Onde ni say aha ne beje no. Obia wo time. Mi a meti hei. Mi wo me time. O Ali wo time. Inti sa onu ne time we do. So obekwa. It doesn't mean say. 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
0: Ejabba Jewelry.
1: A good day, Papa Fee. No, no.
2: Sex.
0: Hey, cool. Look at the look fresh. Hey, I think I said the new car.
3: Oh, Jack. Not be easy, yo. As I change the engine, no. I do body works. Change shots. We assign spray ad. But I sort house things all. Food day. Could this be happy? Wifey, near man, kitten, ya, brewani demands, ni na.

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0: I'm not a fan. I'm not a fan. I'm not a fan. I'm not a fan. I'm not a fan. I'm not a fan. I'm not a fan. I'm not a fan. I'm not a fan. I'm not a fan. I'm not a fan. I'm not a fan. I'm not a fan. I'm not a fan. I'm not a fan. I'm not a fan. I'm not a fan. I'm not a fan. I'm not a fan. I'm not a fan. I'm not a fan. I'm not a fan. I'm not a fan. I'm not a fan. I'm not a fan. I'm not a fan. I'm not a fan. I'm not a fan. I'm not a fan. I'm not a fan. I'm not a fan. I'm not a fan. I'm not a fan. I'm not a fan. I'm not a fan. I'm not a fan. I'm not a fan. I'm not a fan. I'm not a fan. I'm not a fan. I'm not a fan. I'm not a fan. I'm not a fan. I'm

0: 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How much time this show is brought to you by Hankook Ties. Open type of papa, or market Hankook, Hankook Ties. And now we are your different sizes, different shapes for different cars. Sounds now, NLA, as you can be. Say, look tonight, take it down, some city be a canon. NLA, then we'll be a track. And now you can chat now, dear. So, what you're looking at?
1: Secondary school time. Maybe we, you know.
0: Who do you?
1: Oh, me di. But me di, me di bi.
0: What's that right now, fa?
1: Me, me, be a me Lotto fan, sir. But, we know.
0: Lotto fan, sir. Like. I don't want to Lotto fan, why?
1: If you are addicted, oh.
0: That's what di.
1: Hey, you want to conform with the pillow to Anka Sankata. Madame Fubi. So one day, cry when Chaluta, I can't want to see the club with Chaluta.
0: Hmm. Maybe you're just for Sintra.
1: Me. I say, or you're addicted.
0: Okay.
1: None of him wants. Hey, come on.
0: It's a side guitar.
1: Okay, so they say,
0: so be down, Kakra,
1: This
0: is Hammer Time, live on the Radio Pure 95.7.

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So I question myself if I pick the right calling. But we are just entertainers. Angels on net, putting smiles on your faces. Sacrificing our lives to give love to our favorites. Favorite to

0: sister, so how rappers are? You saw Rafi over, I'm so tight as hell.
1: Na no one.
0: Wow. No one yet 10 years.
1: Yes.
0: Mungo shame Remy.
1: No one yet 10 years.
0: Wow.
1: Yeah.
0: Wow. What's your ball?
1: Me shada nye fan of ball, but unless it be a Ghana a play an African team.
0: Now sports na TV na we. Who be ni be ni na dey na TV sports.
1: Sports. Be mo beat.
0: Ah, sports has a beat. Entertainment, yeah, can't sports has a beat. Beat, yeah.
1: Me, okay, me na me wo DHS, na me dagu kakrakra.
0: Na me dagu?
1: Yes.
0: Na
1: me dagu? Na me dagu.
0: Na me dagu? Na me dagu?
1: Oh, say, if you remove.
0: At the field?
1: Say, me ami hu say, oh, honey, yami field. There's something.
0: Yes, I shall.
1: Oh, yeah, shame, sir, but.
0: Rado abambu, yeah.
1: My mate told me who to form an option that be ABMA.
0: It's a road out it all. Many of them are Yuma. Hey, Yuma.
1: A Yuma.
0: What's your Yuma?
1: There
0: were my member boat tomorrow.
1: Like, say, oh no, your best player, right?
0: Boy, goalkeeper.
1: Yeah, yeah, yeah, yeah, yes, yes.
0: Your friend, Yuma, Apache, say.
1: Let's
0: say, I'm the boy with the boy Chibuta, but I'm the players are good. It's not born in town, I'm side. That's not many. Okay, blast how much will you be?
1: Me share once.
0: No, not problem. What is your problem today?
1: Your problem, my name war, I'm me who, yeah. Yeah, I'm say, yeah, me can say. Because it's actually about defense and Kwanobi and TSC. Because. Me to me was the best na coach in here. And today you say no die back how we by e do say won be biem no na am say omo yeye pasa anti omo be biem no omo yeye pasa but game you know enye hwe
0: if you more hoy no expectation at
1: the same. Oh say na me the way I na hit no e cosro dem me say e den a e bedru baby at least ha but
0: I tell me na who hit no.
1: Oh, yes, Saturday, and you're good defense now. It's me like.
0: Who's a gun of wrong? You're near England, born here with someone in Bobo. Who's
1: that? I didn't know I'm a casa.
0: No, we'll hit you, hit you, ever. Oh, hit you.
1: Say hit, you know, what's that? Like, it's me, when I went away, me,
0: I'm not much, then I won't say hit, never. Oh, in England, I'm a gun. Oh, you're in England.
1: Oh, but not Vimo. But not Vimo.
0: Oh,
1: but not Vimo.
0: Oh, yeah, we can talk about Vimo.
1: But
0: you're both prr. What's that? What's boxing? We don't jump into a beard. Hey, yeah, yeah, yeah. I wonder could you ring him now?
1: Oh, the ones say, yeah, Bem,
0: you know. Yeah, touch up. Touch up, no, Kunguno. What I was saying.
1: Oh, I have. But I through.
0: First round, teach you. It's a room you hear, see you. Be a first blue, punch in the air, Obo for Raphael. Raphael Deskin. Hey, Dixon. I recording Academy's class of 2026. Raphael. Nanama, that's his lady, most of backing.
1: Nanama.
0: You couldn't know.
1: Wow.
0: Obo for Raphael. What do you mean, I'm a blaster for? Okay. Now you know, I'm saying come more, but the work can just be more.
1: Okay.
0: Me
1: more. Money.
0: Now I'm going to have my hand.
1: Oh, say, how much? Say,
0: no, who hit no? Me, my who hit no?
1: Okay. What do you? Me. So many. So many. So many. So many. So many. So many. So many.
0: So many. So many. So many. So many. So many. So many. So many. So many. So many. So many. So many. So many. So many. So many. So many. So many. So many. So many. So many. So many. So many. So many. So many. So many. So many. So many. So many. So many. So many. So many. So many. So many. So many. So many. So many. So many. So many. So many. So many. So many. So many. So many. So many. So many. So many. So many. So many. So many. So many. So many. So many. So many. So many. So many. So many. So many. So many. So many. So many. So many. So many. So many. So many. So many. So many. So many. So many. So many. So many. So many. So many. So many. So many. So many. So many. So many. So many. So many. So many. So many. So many. So many. So many. So many. So many. So many. So many. So many. So many. So many. So many. So many. So many. So many. So many. So many. So many. So many. So many. So many. So many. So many. So many. So many. So many. So many. So many. So many. So many. So many. So many. So many. So many. So many.

0: Now, players, one and now, free.
1: Oh, did you?
0: That's what I'm moving.
1: Yeah, fence,
0: Jordan.
1: Jordan, yeah.
0: Now, free Jordan.
1: Ah, man, can.
0: Oh, then.
1: Oh,
0: Before World Cup, I say, I'm more born.
1: I'm more born.
0: Now, then. Oh, Joko. Oh, but on your goalkeeper, we are
1: Oh, I didn't see that. Like,
0: I don't know you, Mutel Filino. Oh, then, person convince me.
1: Oh, like, ne more than more, like,
0: what would you
1: Oh, Miss Baby.
0: Okay, Emudia, now feeling now.
1: Oh, and now, you may feel in the pie, in fact, to keep an event.
0: Wow, that's an
1: event. In fact, my membrane
0: can. One can you.
1: Man, can you grab it? Oh, but it's not my confused. Keep on me feeling the power from the first.
0: Then I joined the creative belt.
1: I'm saying, Obi and backing vocal is what I want to know. I'm saying, Obodin, I'm saying, Gram.
0: Joko, na jona obo shot. Kwa mo shot bagura o.
1: No so o esa wa nyaade e because.
0: Ati, o so esa wa
1: nyaade. Nyaade wa
0: But it is that the home.
1: I'm like me nka keep e wan sem kakre.
0: Okay, ka keep on wan sem.
1: Because
0: yeah, esa wa na.
1: Esa.
0: No o prayer na.
1: Is that
0: the M1 on Umbra
1: Medina?
0: Oh, and
1: it's
0: also
1: my bra. It's a machine.

0: Joku. Okay, then you're free.
1: Oh,
0: but Bonnie Bachel.
1: I have a bonnet chimney. Yes, I do. I ran a macotte bomb.
0: Jordan.
1: That's why I knew who.
0: Ah, Jordan. Now, strike how much shots? Which I'm wearing.
1: Oh.
0: We are now so no issue. No, no. Above all, Rafael, brand new one, first time play. And with you know, Blasters Akwaba featuring Nanama. Now, a friend say, Onesak in terms of saying, Onesaka, Oceano.
1: Yeah, Messiano pay.
0: Namunia, you may be
1: at the Yajuma.
0: Okay, artists be about how much time, Biano. Yeah, only project be about. Push him out.
1: Okay.
0: Because your Boba will be
1: here. Come on. Because,
0: now, my brand new one be from a SAC Major League featuring Kweku Smoke. He just dropped it.
1: Okay.
0: And you see it now.
1: Okay.
0: Make sure we take on it.
1: Okay.
0: This is Hammer Time.

0: This is our time. A brand new song, and I'm with you, know, a sack or the I'm so with you, or the dinner birthday, and I'll drop it.
1: Yes. It's Magic Mice Music.

0: I'm not going to be able to do it.
1: I'm not going to be able to do it.
0: I'm not going to be able to do it. I'm not going to be able to do it. I'm not going to be able to do it. I'm not going to be able to do it. I'm not going to be able to do it. I'm not going to be able to do it. I'm not going to be able to do it. I'm not going to be able to do it. I'm not going to be able to do it. I'm not going to be able to do it. I'm not going to be able to do it. I'm not going to be able to do it. I'm not going to be able to do it. I'm not going to be able to do it. I'm not going to be able to do it. I'm not going to be able to do it. I'm not going to be able to do it. I'm not going to be able to do it. I'm not going to be able to do it. I'm not going to be able to do it. I'm not going to be able to do it. I'm not going to be able to do it. I'm not going to be able to do it. I'm not going to be able to do it. I'm not going to be able to do it. I'm not going to be able to do it. I'm not going to be able to do it. I'm not going to be able to do it. I'm not going to be

0: Joko. No, the sister, you're better than this guy, girl.
1: That is what is going on. Cinema, what the girl is saying is true. To say we are bemana unikasha unya wa papa nini tuno. It is say no.
0: That's a man is spec.
1: A man is spec.
0: What you mean I spec?
1: Yes. The whole world. The whole world, because remember yes me mobile, because some yam wanna kakra ma un sempa dia. Be dia ma. Type of a bank as a unya.
0: Bebre.
1: And a train, you know, what can you call because when you're serious? It's even maybe it's all about hard because Eddie.
0: The boys wearing?
1: And then he asked him, no. Since the boys, he pissed up by force, no, because when you be a, we know about an internet. I would be sooner a qua about being an uncle.
0: It's a Monday.
1: And since he did, you know. Jim Fampi, mad in there, but a man who won yesterday, yes, I
0: know.
1: And yet,
0: that's a memory of Brugu. And I say, Brugu,
1: yeah, Brett, yeah, that's over, Brugu. Because I didn't know, Bema Miniscana, and I said, Minyami, who now about like. We see me feel you out. Hopefully, some of who we are in Sana.
0: Okay, we also be out feel you, but can they not count? Yes, also moving on. So no, so who?
1: Can they not count? But any, I am your dear. Then,
0: say you saw a building. You are not also going to ask.
1: Oh, they be sent in a contract. Oh, no. Sent in a. You say, yeah. TV stations near. Adane, we see. Aha. We see the next few years. What are they doing? Aha. So. This is a panel contract. I'm not HDD.
0: I'm not running. I'm not running. I'm not running.

You're live on Pure 95 and 7. Hammer Time. How cook ties? And I'm at Summer Sawyer. And it sounds like NLA. As a company, you made the air course. What's your name? Right or die? Amrado. So can't be. And allegation is what?

0: Hey, Joko, why are you man?
1: Senior man.
0: Why are you man?
1: That's it.
0: Hey, you man, how many years?
1: Almost by 15 years. And
0: what challenges are there? Challenges are there? As a producer?
1: As a producer, challenges are my face, main funny say, like, let me know a hit song.
0: Mm-hmm.
1: Yes, because now, when he started, you know, they started as Mike Benes.
0: Okay.
1: Strong man, he didn't start here. Now, hit in your mind. Tonight, Charlie, I quite to be doing this. I am on your man. Oh, hey, tea. Me who said, like, many hit song, and as a man for started to say, oh, me, and I'm saying, okay, then I have to do it right.
0: Okay.
1: Said, now, okay, royalties as a BI. Now, that time, he in mini royalties as a BI, and I'm so bad to the oh. Ni aje kakana enyum na mauna okọ se o de be den so o de be den fire ho so what you say but time I enyum menyum start say e blow no na me hu say no e ya a mistake I say like me we me junior artist hu because ABS car we be bro be 5k and as a 4k studio sia na asa but enyum no royalties no e ya adwuma dia e ya time be a born in Biano, and as time be a streaming in Biano, also be now Kakra. So, now my challenge is for this mini hit song and then a hammy. But mini hit song when I was no. It would remember next to me, Judge Man, because not a morning. Yes, because our family, Besho, Monia, dear, Dana say, Sika about some nature that you ain't enough for on my boss of war. So, to mini hit song, I'm no, okay, a day. Minya one or two rooms, okay. Sadi, I mean, two also.
0: Now, Brabu Mangas, as well.
1: Brabu, as in
0: Brabu Mangas, and what did ye?
1: Oh, I mean, say you're gonna hide ye. May kind of say, yes, when ye by a panisa,
0: to the year,
1: senior say, Ostati Juma Yache. Me name where you started from, but I say, I beg, see. Me kai say, anyone now bono, for intro, and I may buy and strike a recording on me.
0: Okay.
1: Yeah, and to
0: know. Oh, okay. How much time do you know?
1: Yeah, by recording on me.
0: I'm not the Asher or Hono.
1: Yes,
0: I'm not sure. Bray, ultimately, the boss, I knew me. I'm off for the moment. Oh, I see. Why are
1: you? Oh,
0: what's up to lunch? Because I can't.
1: Yeah, I do too.
0: I do.

0: time is times. That's the near break because now or you would more.
1: Yeah.
0: And I would say, you share a maybe a war time as a car for blue, you know. I share war.
1: Cheesy.
0: Yes, Steve. Yes.
1: Transformation.
0: Yes, yes, yeah. But I was not mentioned a new one.
1: Regiba, you know.
0: Aha, he's in United Shiano.
1: Yeah.
0: I'm a can home.
1: Oh, I
0: can't come home.
1: Then you went into me. Oh, say
0: that time, and I was in a young penny for shanty. I say, I'm penny for
1: a young Crawford. Young Crawford.
0: It's a cinema, Ben, I say, all boys easier. Cinema. See my Ben as our chip boys yes see and as my
1: hmm.
0: So okay. T come on did the man and boss can say, oh, or no age my sister. Ah, and ye mammy who
1: for that don't come.
0: I don't come. Nah, or the young people because senior man. And I'm a son who saw was a handle or bra for them say Kai. Debbie.
1: Okay,
0: yes. I'm say Kai. Senior man or serious. And you know, Yamia, dear.
1: And then you were to heal the world.
0: Heal the world, yes.
1: I love why. Young boy, heal the world.
0: Sass. Joe Cole on the beat.

0: 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Minya, what's the latest project away?
1: Latest project I made, A-list artist, any barony.
0: Okay.
1: New one, and I'm concerned by Benchibia.
0: Okay.
1: Many Paluta so one to so, Eba.
0: Okay.
1: Only can release any Sakoria. And I mean, sister Fianso, a project, and so Eba, Benchibia. I've come in for the Dawson Tino. I think I can come. Me and Amyanka's me the EP, ba.
0: Okay.
1: Yeah, but I find a year home and your man. If you have a check, how much time is
0: that? Only problem. Now, Big D, Playman.
1: Yeah. Hey,
0: Chama. Body, body.
1: Body, Mr. Body, body,
0: wow. Oh.
1: G, die.
0: Oh, no, no, no, no, no.
1: Big D, Playman. Oh, big ups to you, Big D, Playman. Oh, a very, very good guy.
0: Oh, so you will be film that's a friend or watch your dad.
1: Oh, you need to say.
0: Pano pay we are you bring your name some phone now.

0: And you jollof.
1: Jollof.
0: So no, you're about to new. I'm so down there. I'm afraid to be I'm sorry to you.
1: Oh, but we're serious.
0: Oh, yeah.
1: And you manage the time more.
0: Oh, yeah.
1: Yeah, we're very, very serious. So, me nene sati ya chapa ni ansem ketwa wo.
0: Oh no aseni bi
1: amana.
0: Hey bra. Na o fi chance of afford.

0: Joko is running a class,
1: okay,
0: a promotional class. The Obia or any junior position engineer in Bia, and I saw your person in Jumbia. Oh, he hates Biano, like, oh, contact Joko now. Especially the upcoming artist, more. So, yeah, no artist is now person in Joko, yeah, anytime, yeah, anyway.
1: Charges in Mudaho.
0: Oh, Mudaho.
1: Friendly.
0: A friendly cry. And ye bayro suki digi, Debbie. Cause you say, no, you hear new seeds no more. Or more, I fire so a page of one day or more, but obesity baby, I also hear more. Giddy, and yas and ketua. And see, and if I can say, if you so, they are going to us, so be our ready be up, say, engage my piano. I owe honum. Obitimi ya kontate na ni ya ye juma
1: edamasi
0: ibia obise kontate joku Facebook TikTok Instagram na number nswa ibia obitimi ya fre 0241 334168 0241 334168 and another one to yeah
1: Joko, ane yana kuchukua kama ena no ya time naso, or the contact it to so open so you recording
0: na the other one here 0556214369 0556214639 anytime bia open so free bia betimi afre ebeje oso na e mo bia o hia concern op beat op voice over sinis anyo manu ebetimi abwa na ya yama na fff
1: eras
0: how much time nyamin show onya okese me say after here and everything come on more.
1: Oh yeah.
0: Nah, I'm missing shall be brief. Thanks to boss. So the boss BKC say on also on my you made a course of a painting. The TFO in I say it must say.
1: Join me same time next week for another exclusive edition of a very show. Have more time. Nah, every chunk more near broad yet. Emu e ram. Enjoy your weekend.

0: So when me yari and na me ni pedie mu a enka wi won nya me ro fo kra.
1: Oh sorry, ya ready and fancy ni pa.
0: Menim anyeti me yari ankasa. 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
1: Ade woni Lawson herbal mixture e wo fie.
0: Lawson herbal mixture. 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
1: E chinje sei na Lawson herbal mixture so edusun kunimu no. 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We go on with the

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